It's the king of the city, ladies love. Lottie, you already know what I'm here to do. It's the number one night show in the city, L3 at Nights, and it's a great Wednesday.

0: Power 107.5, Columbus's number one for hip-hop and R&B. 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It's the king of the city, your girlfriend's favorite, the one and only At Ladies Love, Lonnie. And welcome to the Wild Out Wednesday edition of the number one night show in Columbus, L3 at Nights. Halfway through the week already, it's about to be the weekend. Shouts out to all them Geminis that's getting ready to celebrate their birthday. But it's a lot to celebrate, including we're going to celebrate the city of Columbus this upcoming weekend, man. 614 day. Of course, Power 107.5. We're going to be outside for show. I'm going to tell you where we're going to be at coming up on the show. Also, we got a festival this weekend. The Columbus Arts Festival is back. Get ready to see some cool art pieces and enjoy a whole bunch of other things for the city. And of course, we got a concert tonight. Shout out to everybody that's heading over to Kimba Live right now to see Baby Keem on that sold out casino tour. Yep, it's sold out. So I don't think you can get a ticket unless you catch one of them guys outside selling them tickets for more than what they originally cost. But we're going to be talking about a lot more on the show also, including gassing you up. How that sound? A free month worth the gas? Yeah, you might want to tap in with L3 at Nights tonight. It's your boy Ladies Love Lonnie. Don't forget to follow me on social media platforms so we can connect more at Ladies Love Lonnie. But I'm here. I got whatever you need. DJ Mr. King is here because he got that 9 o'clock takeover mix. That's coming up also. Don't change the station. My third shift gang, I got everything you need tonight, baby.
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0: TikTok, IG, X, Threads, and all that. 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

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Hughley, Rick Ross, DJ Kid Capri, and a whole bunch of others that you're going to love, man. So don't miss out and don't wait last minute. 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
1: 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Inside the 107 days of summer, it's the king of the city at Ladies Love, Lonnie, taking over the night shift all the way up until midnight. Y'all know what it is, man. L3 at night. Happy Wednesday to everybody out there, man. And big congrats to our power listener, Jasmine. She did what we told her to do. She took that music curator challenge, and now she won. And she got tickets to the Kehlani World Tour experience for free on us. Now she get to go see Kehlani, Duran Bernard, who both of them won Grammys, and more live at the Blossom Music Center August 14th in Cayuga Falls, right outside of Cleveland, Ohio. Shouts out to her. 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And yes, she is now qualified to get gassed up for the whole month. 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I had to do that because a lot of people didn't think the Music Curator Challenge is real. 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Every time we tell you take that Music Curator Challenge, you better go do it. And Jasmine, she's live in the 614. The next Music Curator Challenge, hey, that could be you that win that. Make sure you stay alert on when that's coming.

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0: Shout out DJ Mr. King with the 9 o'clock takeover mix right here on Power 107.5. Columbus is number one for hip-hop and R&B inside 107 days of summer. Powered by people, places, and dreams. It's your girlfriend's favorite at Ladies Love Lonnie. Kicking it with y'all until midnight on the Wild Out Wednesday edition of L3 at Nights. And I see all the streamers in the city wilding out on my timeline because they trying to get accepted into Streaming University, which is hosted by Kai Sanat. And yep, he officially bringing it back this year. Yep, the 24-year-old streamer has officially opened applications for his multi-day event where aspiring and growing content creators that are alike can learn from professors with expertise in different streaming niches. As explained on the website, if you go on the website, it tell you that students is going to learn about different popular streaming categories such as gaming, IRL, or if you just want to be chatting, and more hands-on workshops, collaborations with other content creators, and most importantly, networking opportunity is what Streaming University is going to be all about. So all the streamers in the city, go put on for Columbus and Ohio right now. You can visit his website at streaminguniversity.com. But yes, I see everybody on my timeline trying to get in here. Even myself, I'm trying to be a professor. I'm trying to teach these streamers how to market themselves, how to network themselves, and more. So hey, Kai Sanat, you better accept me, man. You don't got to be just a streamer to get into Streaming University. You just got to be 18 plus, willing to travel wherever this is going to be held at. And you got to have a social media account so they can verify who you are. But shout out to Kai Sanat for this, man. I love it. We getting more and more streamers I see everywhere. And let's keep it going, man. Hopefully they can grow from this.
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3: Damn, man. 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
25: Bobby,

Shout out to everybody that's downtown right now. You probably wondering what's going on, why it's so lit. Baby Keem is at Kimball Live right now for the casino tour. Columbus is just spoiled with concerts, man. We had Don Toliver yesterday. Now we got Baby Keem tonight. And guess what? It's going down this weekend. Also, we got a

0: That was Coi Leray, NBA Youngboy, Better Than Yours. Shout out to Miss Erin holding down the West Side. She requested that song. You Know I Got You. 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It's your favorite at Ladies Love, Lonnie. Welcome back to L3 at Nights. It's officially summer 2026. This is what we've been waiting for, right? Waiting on the sun to come out, ready for concerts, which we had one yesterday. Don Toliver, shout out to everybody that went to that. That looked crazy. Had a concert tonight. Baby Keem, right now, is at Kimball Live. And this weekend, we got the Columbus Arts Festival is back. And you can join Power 107.5 this Saturday, featuring over 250 visual artists. It's going to be four stages of performances and dozens of food vendors, because you know we love to eat. If it's food there, I know I'm going to be there for sure. All of this is going down for free this Saturday starting at 10 a.m. Make sure you visit the Power 107.5 tent. 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All right, you need more information on that Columbus Arts Festival, go to our website. 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

You must thought Columbus Arts Festival was the only thing we got going on this weekend. Nope, you forgot Sunday is 614 day. And coming up in less than 10 minutes, I'm going to tell you where Power 107.5 going to be at to celebrate the Columbus culture. You know what? I'm about to let y'all know. I'm going to let T.I.

0: That's J. Cole Legacy right here on Power 107.5, Columbus's number one for hip-hop and R&B inside the 107 Days of Summer. It's the city's favorite at Ladies Love Lonnie. Make sure you follow me on all social media platforms so we can connect more outside of the radio, man. But this weekend is going down. Not only is it the Columbus Arts Festival, but this Sunday is 614 Day, man. That's a big day in Columbus. As y'all know, that's our area code if you ain't hip. So Sunday, join Power 107.5 as we celebrate all things Columbus at 614 Day, highlighting our community, our culture, businesses, and the connections that make Columbus special. 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You dig?
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I know a lot of people was upset right now at that Carmelo Anthony verdict. Yeah, they sentenced him to 35 years. We're going to talk about the story coming up in less than 10 minutes. But right here is Cardi B and Latto with Eric

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It's the Go At Ladies Love, Lonnie. Welcome back to L3 at Night on this Wild Loud Wednesday in the 614. I know a lot of people is upset right now if you've been following that Carmelo Anthony case. Finally got a verdict yesterday, and if you ain't heard the story, it went down last year, man, April 2nd to be exact, where Carmelo Anthony and another kid, Austin Metcalf, were involved in a violent confrontation at a high school track meet in Frisco, Texas. And according to witnesses, man, Austin and Carmelo got into a confronted argument over the presence in a seating area where Carmelo was at the wrong high school's tent, and they told him to leave to go to his school's under his school tent. And I don't know the words they had back and forth, but I know Carmelo stabbed Metcalf in the heart and end up killing him, and he was taken into custody and charged with a felony first-degree murder. And his bond was posted at $1 million, but it was later adjusted to $250. And they allowed Carmelo to leave jail and be placed under house arrest with ankle monitor. So this case been going on for little over a year now, and we finally got a verdict yesterday. They charged Carmelo Anthony with 35 years in prison, and he will be eligible for parole after serving at least half of the time. And he was saying that it was self-defense. People from the other school tried to jump him, and he acted in self-defense and did what he could, but you know, the jurors found that this was not self-defense, and he acted in a way which he could have walked away or ran to help. So a lot of people was upset, saying that it was self-defense, as Carmelo said that he was just protecting himself for danger. So you can read more about this story on our website right now at mycolumbuspower.com. It's just sad that two young teenagers both basically lost their lives, and these was good kids. They said Carmelo was a GPA student of 3.7. He was captain of the football team and the basketball team and the track team. So, it just sucks that it all went down like this. But, don't be surprised if you see, riots maybe in other cities start happening and other things. This is a big case. You should go read about it right now.

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0: 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I am Ladies Love Lonnie, and you're listening to the number one night show in the city, L3 at Night. We halfway through the week already, man. It's about to be the weekend before you know it. And don't forget, man, we're trying to gas you up. Somebody is getting gassed up by Power 107.5 inside 107 Days of Summer. That's right. We're giving you a whole month of free gas. 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Like, what's that gonna do? I'm gonna need more gas in 2 days. All right, so it's 107 Days of Summer, which is powered by People, Places, and Dreams. 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All right, good luck to you.
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0: On the couch with my favorite sinner. I was about to, but you convinced us. 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

0: Shouts out to everybody that's still downtown leaving Kimba live from seeing Baby Keem on that casino tour. From the videos I just seen, it looked pretty lit and pretty sold out and packed to me. Yeah, I love concerts, man. But hey, make sure you follow me on Instagram at Ladies Love Lonnie, because I got PTO starting tomorrow and I'm going out the country to Mexico. If you want to see how great my trip is going, then that's how you tap in with L3. But right here, Sexy Win, we get it sexy.
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3: She ain't even all that. Like, ain't even like that. Ain't her mama white.

0: 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It's your girlfriend's favorite, the GOAT, the one and only At Ladies Love Lonnie, and that is my time tonight on the Wild Out Wednesday edition of L3 at Nights. Man, I appreciate everybody that tapped in with your boy, especially my third shift gang. You know I rock with y'all the long way, man, and every side of town in the city, from the north, the south, the east, and the west, man. Y'all stay tapped in with L3. But I got some sad news. I'm going to be gone for the rest of the week. I'm going out the country. I got a vacation in Mexico. But don't even worry, my brother, Sir, the young OG, is going to be filling in for me for the rest of the week. I'll be back on air Tuesday night. So if you hear a different voice at night times, I'm gone on vacation. Because last time I was gone, it was a couple listeners that hit me up. Like, I ain't hear your voice on the radio tonight. And I'm like, that's because, I'm on vacation. So I'm just letting y'all know right now, I'm on vacation until Tuesday night, man. So I love y'all. Be safe. Have a great, fun weekend. There's plenty of things going on in the city. Make sure you step outside this weekend. I love y'all. Always remember, a sleeper gets nothing but a dream. Good night, Columbus.
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I be in my section, he be in his. 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He Mr. Get It Done, I'm Mrs. One of One. Fall in love every time we link. He got me sprung.com. 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That's my type.

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3: 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Mm-hmm. 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That to your legs can't stand. 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
1: You see that? 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High freak with the world in a hand.

0: 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You tapped into the Midnight Vibe with your MVP. It's your favorite baby Bebs, the radio vixen. And I got a question for you. What you know about these 107 days of summer that's powered by people, places, and dreams? Ah, you ain't familiar? Turn us up.
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0: 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Happy Thursday. It's your favorite baby Bebs, the Radio Vixen. I got all your requests coming up next. And join us this Sunday as we celebrate Columbus at 614 Day, highlighting our community, our culture, local businesses, local resources, and all the connections you need right here. It all makes Columbus what it is. I got details for you coming up next.
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0: 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She's our Music Curator Challenge winner. 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
4: How we get so deep so fast? 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

0: Now this can't stand me now. 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

0: 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You plugged in with your favorite baby Babs. And inside of these 107 days of summer, we got a lot up for you. But before I get into that, I want to give a big shout out to my baby Breezy, doing big things. He actually settled a recent lawsuit over the Sensational and Mona Lisa songwriting royalties. 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It's going down at noon in the Discovery District along Long Street and Spring. 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We back in a minute. 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
3: Damn, man. 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
3: And I got, like, certain time frames of when people could call me. 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

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We're trying to get you qualified for some free gas for 1 month. 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Mm-hmm. That's real big. And I ain't

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All you got to do is stay tapped in. Become that PIP. Your chance can be up next right here with me on Power with your favorite baby babs.

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0: 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And I ain't talking about the one you smoke. I'm talking about the petrol. We back in a minute.
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0: Chris Brown, Bryson Tiller, and Usher with that It Depends remix again right here on Power 107.5. It's your number one in Columbus for hip-hop and R&B, and we're giving you 107 days of summer, powered by people, places, and dreams. Your favorite baby Babs in the Power Lounge. What's up, friend? Hey, more heat and more humidity is expected this week, along with some pop-up thunderstorms and showers today. Highs expected to reach near 84. 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It's your favorite baby. I'm back to do it again. Same place, same time. Right here on Power, 12 a.m. to 6. Mwah.
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2: 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Yeah.

TikTok, IG, X, Threads, and all that. Yep, we there too at Power Columbus. We don't mind if you beat down our DMs at Power Columbus.

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5: 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It's Nails from the Midday Kickback. 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
6: 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We had an accident on Sullivan Avenue, west of South Hague. That is clear. We have picked up a problem now on 315 North at I-70. The accident blocks the right lane. Elsewhere on 315, there's a stretch of roadway closed for construction. 315 is shut down. Between Powell and 23 through late July, the detour 23 to 750 to 315 or reverse. And we're seeing slow traffic right now for motorists traveling 161 heading eastbound from Kitzmiller to 310. It is slow. 161 west is looking good. On I-70 east and westbound, it's a smooth drive there with no delays right now.
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2: All right, listen, we're here talking about whether or not it's okay for you to do certain things by yourself. A lot of people feel like they need company to go out. And I'm like, nah, man, if you're going out to enjoy a thing, you can go by yourself. What do you say? 866-HUSTLE-8, 866-487-8538. Who is this? Where you calling from?
3: This is Mickey calling from Pompano Beach, exit 36.
2: Yes, ma'am. Give us the exit. Okay. What you think about going out by yourself?
3: I think it's a good thing. I do it all the time because sometimes we have to learn to deactivate. That's why you see a lot of Jews walk on Sunday, on Saturday. They don't use no cell phones. They don't watch television. You have to deactivate from the world sometimes.
1: Are you Jewish?
3: Yep. I do it all the time.
1: You're Jewish?
3: Yep. So learn how to deactivate. You can regroup when you go back with your family and friends. Your attitude is different. Your posture is different. Uh-huh. Everything is different.
2: Exactly, man. See, I think there's a lot of people out there to understand, man. If you're comfortable with yourself, you can go anywhere by yourself.
1: Yeah, shopping is the only thing I'm down to do by myself other than sit at a bar. Because, like, I used to go shopping and, like, with like, one of my homegirls, and she the type to hawk over you. And it's like, how I'm looking at something and you looking at me looking at something. Go look at something yourself.
2: I agree. Go by yourself with that because I ain't trying to tag along and be in the store all day.
1: See, I don't, unless you got the credit card, you can
2: 866-HUSTLE-8, 866-487-8538. Man, what do y'all say about going to certain places by yourself?
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2: Today we're asking a question. 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
2: themselves?
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2: 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All right, Hustlers, what do you say about it? 866-HUSTLE-8, 866-487-8538. Yo, Eugene's on the line. What's your thoughts, bro?
26: Man, I'm going with Kyle on this one.
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26: Yes. Hey, listen. When you came in the world, who you come with if you don't have a twin? You came by yourself.
1: Nah,
26: right?
1: I came with the placenta.
26: Hey man, you always gotta recap. Listen, when you came by yourself, you could go anywhere by yourself. You enjoy your own company, man. So peace and quiet. Be a good time, man, to just reflect on some things by yourself. You got the kids, he bugging you, want stuff. You know, it's a lot cheaper to go by yourself, too.
1: I don't have nothing wrong with going
4: to certain places.
1: Certain places by myself. The bar, that makes sense. It's one seat for a reason. Yeah. You know, but the movie theater is a row. And even, hold on. You ain't let me finish, though, with the movie. Because when you go to certain movie theaters, the chairs come in pairs. Okay? So it's weird. Now you got to sit in a pair with a stranger.
4: You rub elbows with somebody you don't even know.
2: They do that so you can meet somebody there.
26: You ain't got to sit beside nobody. You can sit beside by yourself because you're going by yourself.
1: You can't do that. It's limited seats.
26: L'Oreal, cut it out, L'Oreal. Y'all get Kyle a break on this one, man.
2: That's right.
26: Y'all be cool. Man,
1: Kyle's abandoning his family so he can go to the movies.
2: Good morning. Who's this? What you calling?
27: Yo. Hey, man, it's Terrence from Atlanta.
2: Come on, T. Talk to him, T.
26: Hey, man. Hey, look. That's great. Look, I can go on both sides of it. It's like, if you're a weird person, I consider going out by yourself like that weird. But I done been in situations where I took myself out of steak houses and sat down and ate before. So I think if you're a weird person, it make you weird. But going out and just doing certain things at the spur of the moment, I don't consider that, you know, not man.
1: I'm with you on the steakhouse, though, because who the hell want to pay for other people to eat steak?
0: Oh, yeah,
1: I only want to eat good. You know what
26: right.
1: I mean?
26: Right. I like seafood, so, you know.
1: But a
26: like
1: concert? But a concert. Who you going to two-step
26: okay.
1: with?
26: Now, I agree with you on the concert thing. And if I go to the bar, I'm not going to sit at the table. I'm going to ask you to sit at the bar.
0: There we go.
1: Come
2: that's
1: on,
2: manly. Bro. Hold on, really.
0: That's the only manly thing to do.
2: L'Oreal loves Stevie Wonder.
1: Love.
2: Let's say you knew this was Stevie Wonder's last concert on Earth. You had an opportunity to go. You got one ticket. Can't nobody go with you. You not going to go?
1: Who's going to give me one ticket?
2: I'm just saying.
0: And if they do give me one ticket, it's going to be backstage. I do that. But I ain't sitting in the audience.
1: Well, hopefully the security is like Stevie and they can't see, so I'll sneak somebody else in.
2: Oh, my God.
1: Elton, you want to go? Okay.
0: Right. And that's selfish to give you one ticket.
1: That's crazy. You don't want me to have no fun if you give me one ticket.
2: But the point is, you're going to go by yourself.
26: Because I know what he's saying. You going to that concert, though. You're going to hit that concert.
1: If I got one ticket, you know, that's because I got one backstage pass, and that means I know somebody back there.
2: Nope.
0: Right. I met somebody.
1: I know Stevie Wonder, actually.
26: Now, if I see you at a carnival or something by yourself, I'm going to say something.
1: That's what I'm saying. Who you going to get on the ride with? That's crazy.
2: I mean, maybe you have a point with the roller coaster, but other than that, everything else is cool.
1: You screaming, looking around for somebody else to join you.
2: All right, what do y'all say, man? If you didn't get through on the phone lines, you know what to do. Shoot us a voice note on that Morning Hustle app. We're going to switch gears and get ready for the lowdown when we come back. L'Oreal, what you got?
1: Well, it looks like Jay-Z has a lot more in store for us, and I'll tell you exactly what that is. Plus, Chris Brown might have to get another woman locked up outside his home. Well, I'm just joking. His baby mama's giving him some drama. We'll talk all about it coming up in the lowdown.
2: That's on the way. Don't move.
3: We are the Morning Hustle.

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1: Robbie, what's good?
2: Hey, good morning.
1: How you feeling?
2: Doing good.
1: Okay. They said we need somebody from Oklahoma to win this damn money today. You said, yeah. I got it, huh?
2: Yeah, I'm
1: going to
2: try.
1: Okay.
3: All right.
1: When we come back, Robbie's on the line representing OKC. We got her up next on that $1,000 cash grab.
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21: 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It's Nails from the Midday Kickback. Let's check out that commute.
22: 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As you make the trip across town, we have an accident on 315 North at I-70. And on 71 Southside, northbound traffic is at a slow go. You'll find delays between 104 and Frank Road in I-70 and 315. 161 East is slow now between 62 and Johnstown and Beach. Taking a look at I-70 East and West, it's flowing freely. We do have some restrictions on 70 West side. Westbound between Hilliard Rome and 142, the two left lanes are closed. That'll go through July of next year. A stretch of 315 is closed between Powell and 23 for road work. Detour 23 to 750 to 315 or reverse.
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2: 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Let's check out that commute.
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3: On 315 North at I-70, an accident is blocking your right lane. Traffic is slow on 71 Southside northbound as you travel between 104 Frank Road and I-70 315. On 161 East, between 62 and Johnstown and Beach, it is slow there. Checking I-70 East and West, no delays at this time. There is construction in Asheville on 23 between 752 and Wiegand Road with various lane restrictions. 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
1: Mm-hmm. 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
10: Workers have filed a union grievance after goats were used to clear brush at the Columbus Water Plant. 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
1: L'Oreal, Kyle Santillan, Alton Walker. It's the Morning Hustle Show.
2: Yes, it is. And we got Money Hustle Money, $1,000 to be exact. Don't you want this money in your pocket? All you got to do is text cash, C-A-S-H, to 71007.
1: You see what L'Oreal just said? All you have to do is text cash.
2: That's
1: but
2: it.
1: Some people would rather you text them than call them, which I think is weird. And then there's some people that get really upset if you try to FaceTime them. You know what I mean?
2: I just expect people to mind read me and how they're supposed to communicate with me. Because it sometimes it's common sense, because if we're at work, a text will suffice. And I mean one text. Don't continue to do it. A FaceTime, you should never do. And a phone call, you should never do. You should let me call you. How about that?
1: You should never do. That's hilarious. See, my thing about texting is text messages get misconstrued, right? So that's why I'd rather have a conversation.
2: They say that.
1: I could send a text message and being sarcastic or whatever, being funny, and then you might take it as offensive, and now it's a whole problem. You might as well just have a conversation.
2: Nah. Yeah, I get that, but then you end up on the phone for an hour.
3: See, that's let's just be honest. The real issue is the person that you like or cool with can call you, text you, or FaceTime you anytime. Let's be honest. Just be honest.
2: Not true.
3: It is. If it's your boo and you just, it is all, I don't care if you text me, call me, I just want to talk to you. They can FaceTime you. You could be, have your bonnet on. You don't care. What's going on? You know I got my bonnet on. You don't care. It's my, people that you don't want to talk
2: now,
3: to.
2: No, my boo just texts me and I'm instantly annoyed because he knows that he should have called me.
3: Right, exactly. That's what
2: because
3: I'm saying.
2: Because I called him last.
3: That's what I'm saying, but it don't matter.
2: Yes, it does. And furthermore, it ain't just like a boo thing. It's like, I feel like when it comes to FaceTime, that's VIP privileges. Like, if I just meet you and you try to FaceTime me, are you on crack? No.
1: I agree with that. I agree with L'Oreal on that one.
2: Thank you.
3: I will say this, though. I don't want to text no long conversation. Now, I don't want to do that. If we're having a conversation and we're going or an argument or a disagreement, phone call.
2: Oh, see, no, I could do that on text sometimes because sometimes I got to get my thoughts together.
3: No.
2: You get what I'm saying? You going to get this book.
3: No.
2: You going to get this paragraph.
3: I ain't got time to read that much. No, let's talk.
2: I'm not gonna lie though, I forward most of the calls. Like, my phone stay on do not disturb for the most part. So even if you call me, you're not getting through. But I swear for God, when I see somebody that I don't rock with like that FaceTiming me, I wanna block them.
1: Well, that's the thing, man. Text messages can get too long, calls are cool, and FaceTimes can get invasive. So you gotta pick and choose which ones you rolling with, which ones are you not rolling with. Let's talk about it, man. 866-HUSTLE-8, 866-487-8538.
2: You text me and I'll decide how we communicate. How about that?
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0: this T. Talton?
1: Yes, Talton.
2: Talton.
0: T. Talton.
3: You know, my name is Alton. You just put a T in front of it.
2: I think you just split it up.
1: Right.
3: Talton.
2: Alton and Talton. It's like Wario and Mario.
3: T. Talton.
2: Who's the evil one?
3: Titty.
2: Okay, See, the evil one.
0: You know what?
2: T.
1: I ain't going too far.
2: Yeah, always.
0: He's going too far. We're going to stop this foolishness, man. And when we come back, we're going to give you a chance at $1,000, okay?
1: Sound great.
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21: 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As you make the trip across town, we're seeing delays. On 70 east side westbound, it's slow between the Fairfield-Franklin County line and 270 westbound. Is also slow between Alum Creek Drive and Miller. If you're traveling 71 north side southbound, you'll find slow traffic between North Broadway and 11th Avenue. It's also slow for drivers on 71 South Side. If you're heading northbound, you'll find delays between 104 and I-70. On 670 South, it's slow near 315. A stretch of 315 is closed for road work between Powell and 23. The detour, 23 to 750 to 315, or reverse.
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2: Columbus, what's going on? It's Nails from the Midday Kickback. 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
3: 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We have an accident where a vehicle collided with a building on Hudson, east of Cleveland Avenue. And there's a crash in Sunbury on 71 north side, southbound before 36 and 37 on both shoulders of the road. Southbound between Weber and 5th is slow. If you're traveling 71 south side, northbound, it's slow there. Between 104 and Frank Road and I-70 and 315. On the west outer belt, 270, moving slowly northbound, drivers seeing delays between Tuttle Crossing Boulevard and 33 and 161. On I-70 east side, westbound, between 256 and 270, it is slow there.
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2: And we got money, and you need some money. I know you do. Check your pockets. They're a little empty. I have a solution. Text cash, C-A-S-H to 71007. 10 questions, 60 seconds. Get them all right. We'll kick Alton out the room. It'll be a breeze. Do you hear me? $1,000 in your pocket.
1: Absolutely. All right, so we're talking about the rules for you when it comes to texting, calling, and FaceTiming. What do you prefer? What do you hate? How do you handle it? Who gets what access? All of that. You know what I mean?
3: I like to FaceTime all randomly too, man. I just FaceTime you. I don't care what you're doing.
2: You got to schedule an appointment. And we all know that.
3: I love doing that, boy.
2: No, you got to schedule one. But have y'all, on text message, did y'all know that if somebody texts you a really, really long message, right, it don't only show you a preview of it, and then you click on it, and it opens up in notes. Somebody, I got into it with somebody, and they wrote me a long-ass paragraph like that. I still haven't read it.
3: I'm not reading it.
2: That was like a year ago.
3: If I ever see it, I'm calling. Like, I don't do that. Don't text me anything long.
2: No, I blocked it.
3: Because I'm going to see the first two words, and I'm gonna call you. Like, what's going on?
2: Oh, right. You know what I hate?
1: Exactly.
2: Voice notes. Exactly. Voice notes. We did not add that in there. I guess that goes with texting. But Claudia Jordan, my good friend, if you send me another voice note, I'm gonna choke you.
1: Right. Just what's call wrong me. With voice notes?
2: Because just call, call me. Like, what is it? You recording a damn diss track and you're sending it to me every 5 seconds. Just call on the phone.
1: That's funny, man. All right, what y'all got, hustlers? Because apparently nobody can do anything right.
2: we don't know
1: what to do at what time.
3: All right,
1: 866-HUSTLE-8. 866-487-8538. What are your rules when it comes to texting, calling, and FaceTiming?
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23: You will find an accident on 23 Columbus Pike southbound after Orange Road. And on Hudson east of Cleveland, there's an accident involving a vehicle that collided with a building. Had a crash on 71 north side, southbound at 36. That is clear. On 71 north side southbound, it is slow between Weber and 5th. And if you're traveling the east outer belt, 270 south at I-670, an accident there is blocking your left lane. 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

diamonds on the chain. Fresh new J's, AMG switch lanes on. 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

hype, but I be in my section, he be in his. 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He got me sprung.com. 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

0: 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All right, it's the Mona Hustle. L'Oreal, Kyle Santillan, Alton Walker.
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0: All right, listen, everybody knows we've been following the case of Carmelo Anthony and him being sentenced for the death of Austin Metcalf. Well, his father, Austin Metcalf's father, is now allowed to speak, and he's saying some very controversial stuff. And we're going to let you hear some of the things he had to say just last night. Coming up next in the news you could use. Don't move.
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0: than ever. 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Columbus is number one for hip-hop and R&B inside the 107 Days of Summer, powered by People, Places, and Dreams. The Boss Babies taking over the midday kickback. I told y'all stuck with me for the rest of the week. I'm holding it down for my brother DJ Nails. And get into it. Follow your girl on the gram and all social media at Beauty is Breeze. Okay? Spelled correctly. Follow our team page as well at Power Columbus. And you truly need to keep up with all the motion. So make sure you stay tapped in. There's so much going on inside your 107 days of summer. You just can't miss a minute. And we getting into the fall season as well. There's only one place you need to be this fall. And that's on the One Voyage 2026, bigger, bolder, and on a brand new ship. Okay? We're sailing away with Ricky Smalley from Miami this October for the ultimate adults only experience. You hear me? Yes, we leaving them kids at home. You don't want to miss live performances, a sailaway party, Bimini, Bahamas, all the bees, okay? And some bad ones, too. Thank you. 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

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Let them know right here on Power 107.5. The Boss Babe Breeze hanging out with you. And you might need a reminder that it is Black Music Month. I got details coming up for you. But right now, it's Mariah the Scientist.

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0: 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Columbus is number one for hip-hop and R&B inside the 107 days of summer. The Boss Bay Breeze hanging out with you. And did you know that it is Black Music Month? And you know, we always gonna rep the set. You know what I'm saying? You need to get to the website at mycolumbuspower.com and check out all the highlights we have so you can really get into your music history. Because especially you young babies, you need to do some of your music history. Y'all don't know nothing, but that's okay. It's just a lack of information, a lack of knowledge, and we got that for you right on the website. For example, we've got 12 podcasts that every hip-hop and R&B head needs to be streaming right now, okay? 10 of the most sampled Black songs in music history, and I really need y'all to get into that because y'all don't know your music history so much so that you don't even know where this music is really coming from. You know what I'm saying? And you gotta respect the technique. We're talking about everything from the Tribeca Festival, Michael Jackson's history-making self, and so much more. Get to the website, mycolumbuspower.com. I mean, and do yourself a favor because it's a lot of great information honoring everything amazing about Black music, okay? Thank you. Well, the way we're going to get into some more of that. LMA, Kehlani, and Roddy Ricch are next.
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0: 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The Boss Babe Breeze hanging out with you inside your 107 days of summer. Powered by people, places, and dreams. And I got to give a huge congratulations to my girl, our power important person, Miss Jasmine. She won our Music Curator Challenge. She took home the Kehlani World Tour Experience. She got free tickets to see Grammy Award-winning artist Kehlani and Duran Minnaar live at the Blossom Music Center August 14th. Also, she took home $250 so she can really make sure she has a good time. Stay tapped into power so you can get hooked up while we inside the 107 days of summer. I told you, it's a lot. So make sure you stay locked in with us, period. And don't forget, all summer long, whenever you win tickets or music curator challenges or anything, you get qualified to get gassed up. I got more details on that coming up later on. But on the way, though, I got, let's see what's on the lineup. Cardi B, Metro Boomin, Ricky Rosé, Lil Baby, and more.
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1: 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I'll discuss next on The Daily Play with Joy Taylor.
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1: 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Down 29 points in the third quarter, the New York Knicks storm back to stun the Spurs and take a 3-1 lead in the NBA Finals. I cannot believe what I just witnessed. The Knicks showed incredible poise, which exposed the Spurs' inexperience. De'Aaron Fox is taking a lot of heat for going for a contested layup with 10-plus seconds left on the clock while his team was up one. But for me, it's more than just one play when you give up a 29-point lead. Game 5 is Saturday back in San Antonio with the Knicks up 3-1. 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

Ricky Rose, French Montana, and Max Bizzle with that Minx in Miami. 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And on the way, I got all the details you need about 614 Day. It's coming up this Sunday, and we got to rep for our city, okay? Right now, let's get into this little baby. 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

and Tyla and Zara Larson. She did it again. Oops, I did it again. It's Power 107.5, Columbus's number one station for hip-hop and R&B inside the 107 days of summer, powered by People, Places, and Dreams. The Boss Babe Reese hanging out with you. 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It all starts at noon in the Discovery District at Long and Spring. Okay, I almost messed that up. In the Discovery District at Long and Spring this Sunday starting at noon. Okay, we've got more information for you at mycolumbuspower.com, of course. I got a little too excited because I love celebrating my city, and I hope you do too. And I better see you Sunday.

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The Boss Bay Breeze hanging out with you on this good Thursday, okay? Yes, it is almost a freaking weekend, and I'm excited because it's a whole lot of motion going on in the city. As a matter of fact, we are gearing up for the Columbus Arts Festival. Baby, if you do not know, the Columbus Arts Festival is all weekend long, starting tomorrow, June 12th through the 14th. We are going to be on the downtown riverfront having ourselves a time. Do you hear me? There's so much amazing energy. There's over 250 artists from all over the world. 4 performance stages, whether you need spoken word, live music, live art, live interactions. There's something literally for everybody. And

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1: 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All summer long. Oh. We got the most free tickets to the biggest tours and the bag to match. 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

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Looking at the world like, where do we go? 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

mix. That's Chris Brown, Bryson Tiller, and Usher Baby. Pride 107.5, the Boss Babies, hanging out with you on this good Thursday. And let me just tell y'all who is a real one. It's Miss Rachel. And for all my parents, if you know, you know. I got details on the way. But first, let's get a little tipsy with Shaboozy. It's a bar song on Power.

0: good flirts. Baby Keem and his cousin Kendrick Lamar. 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The Boss Bay Breeze, take it out with you, and let's get into it. Miss Rachel is a real one, okay? And I don't even have little babies to really get into her, but it's hard to miss the impact that Miss Rachel is having on this generation of little ones. So listen, recently she visited a New Jersey immigration detention center and sang with the families, okay? Like, she is just one of the ultimate YouTubers right now, and made sure to visit families at the New Jersey institution, Delaney Hall, continuing her mission of outreach to immigrant families who have been separated by this whole detention fiasco, I'm gonna call it. Big shout out to Miss Rachel. You are a real one, lady, for showing up in people's time of need. Like, giving a little sliver of hope with people who feel truly hopeless right now is everything. She's got a heart of gold. You can catch all the details right now at mycolumbuspower.com.
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3: 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Eric Bellinger's going to be with us right here in the studio.
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4: It's hard to believe that 2026 is halfway over. It's startling that 6 months have passed already. When you were 10, it seemed like your teen years would never come. By the time you're a teenager, you just can't wait for 21. However, do you remember when 30 years old seemed to come right after 23? And then 40 and 30 years felt like they were only a couple years apart. Wow. And at 40, statistics say that your life is half over if you are blessed. At 50, some of us start having pains in parts of our bodies that we didn't even know we had. Then here comes 60, and everybody is saying yes, ma'am, or no, sir, to you. By your 70s, you become acutely aware that life is way too short, that time moves way too fast, and there definitely are no replays and no rewinds. So relish every second of every minute of every hour you are blessed to have, because time cannot be repeated.
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Let them know. That's T.I. right here on Power 107.5. The Boss Bay Breeze hanging out with you. 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

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The Boss Babe Reese, hey, get out with you. And I got to give a shout-out to the boy, Drewski, okay? Drewski is just continuously elevating and using his hilarious comedy chops to just take over. You know what I'm saying? He is joining Emma Stone and Chris Pine in a baseball rom-com, getting his act on in a new film called The Catch. I just love to see his elevation, and I don't care, you know, who little feelings get hurt on the way there, okay? Comedy is supposed to be hilarious, and it is. It's supposed to be healing, you know what I'm saying? And if we don't laugh at our pain, who will? Okay, yeah. Get into the details, because I love to see this. And don't forget, Drewski will be hosting the BET Awards in just a couple of weeks. We got all the details for you at mycolumbuspower.com. Check that out. And make sure you let me know what we need to curate this playlist for, okay? Right now, we got Mariah the Scientist, Usher, a little Kehlani, a little Drake, and more of next.

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The Boss Bay Breeze hanging out with you on this good Thursday. 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Now, you need to make sure that you join your favorite station this Saturday. We are outside at the 2026 Columbus

0: Festival. 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

Kendrick Lamar, Good Flirts. Ain't nothing wrong with it. It's Power 107.5. Columbus is number one for hip hop and R&B. The Boss Babe Ree still in the building, but I'm almost up out of here. But before we go, let's toss it back to Lil Bro, Lil Nas X. We still lifting him up in prayer. I hope you're getting well, sir. We need you back in these streets.

0: gonna just put that out there, okay? At first, the albums were like, eh. But Iceman has really run me over. Really, really smacked me upside the head. I'm like, okay, yeah. I had to give it a real good listen. You know what I'm saying? Dig a little deeper than the surface level. And I love it. And Janice, STFU is my jam. Okay, anyway, it's Power 107.5. Columbus is number one for hip-hop and R&B inside the 107 Days of Summer. 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The Boss Babe Breeze hanging out with you. But that's it. I love hanging out with you. It's so much fun. The time passes too quickly. That's it. That's all. But don't worry. I'm locking right back in with you tomorrow for Good Friday. All right. So meet me here tomorrow at 10 a.m. You already know the vibes. And don't forget, your favorite station is gassing you up all summer long. Okay. We're giving you a whole month of free gas for your car because, honey, if you don't want it, I'll take it. The way these gas prices is going crazy. Every time you win on Power this summer, whether you win tickets, passes, curate a challenge, whatever, you get qualified to get gassed up. A whole month of free gas? What? That's how we do it, because we love you like that. So tap in. I gotta go. Before I do, remember, the only difference between a good day and a bad day is your attitude. Always keep it cute and always choose to be happy and to be kind, because life is too short and too crazy for anything else. I love you. Happy Thursday. I will see you tomorrow.
1: 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Columbus police are investigating a deadly shooting on the northwest side near Hilliard. Two people died last night. Authorities say the shooting happened at an apartment complex on Applebaugh Street. Police have not released the victims' names there. Prosecutors are recommending a maximum sentence for former Franklin County Deputy Jason Mead, who was convicted of reckless homicide in the death of Casey Goodson Jr. in 2020. They have filed a sentencing memo asking the judge to sentence Mead to 3 years in prison. He was convicted of reckless homicide last month after his first trial in 2024 ended in a hung jury. The Ohio legislature passed a slew of bills before leaving Columbus for their summer break yesterday, and that includes a bill that attempts to combat Medicaid fraud. The House also passed a resolution calling on Ohioans to permanently add photo ID requirements to the state constitution. Join us tonight at 4, 5, and 6 for those stories and your most accurate forecasts. Local for you, I'm Jared Smalley, NBC4.
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3: Hello, this is Spike Lee. Big congratulations to Incognito and DJ Mrs. for having the biggest show in the city, Posted on the Corner. This is Spike Lee. You dig? Show no.
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0: 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We came to work, do two things.
2: What's that, Incognito?
0: Play these hits and make sure the hits do not stall.
1: You know how we do.
0: Man, today is my mama's birthday, bro.
2: Happy birthday, mama.
0: Mama! Hey, my mama's birthday, bro. 6'11".
2: Okay, what's she doing?
0: Real deal, Gemini. Well, she got a grandbaby with her, so I'm straight.
2: Just like a black grandmother, I just want to see my baby.
0: That's it. I'm straight. Got that grandbaby boy, and grandbaby want to do everything, but I want to go to the pool, want to go white water, play with the bubbles, want to do all that
2: you
0: stuff.
2: Be
0: so
2: active.
0: Yes. You know what I mean? So right now I'm on timeout because I had to come to work.
2: Mm-hmm.
0: And then I play tag and pull in the third shift.
2: I know that's right.
0: There it is, man. Phone lines are open at 1-844-426-PLTC. And if at any time you got to step away from the radio, you listen to us anytime, anywhere by logging on to the website.
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0: 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My name is Incognito.
1: I'm going to get sis DJ Missy.
0: Shout out to Ricky Smiley producers, Beyonce and TJ.
1: What's up?
0: What's up with y'all? How y'all feel? Look at TJ, like, you want to do a whole nother shift?
1: Let me get on.
0: Just did a whole shift. Hey, best friend. What's going on with y'all, man? What y'all got up for the weekend?
3: I'm coming to your house. You ain't here?
0: No, I didn't.
3: Happy early Father's Day. You know, we're going to kick it. Hey!
0: I like that. I like that. What about you, TJ?
4: You know what? I just
0: got to,
4: I want to say this. I had people calling me about y'all question about getting cracked in front of your parents.
1: Don't be getting us in trouble, y'all.
0: And what you say?
4: I had the right answer because I said I wouldn't take the million to get cracked in front of my parents.
0: It was 8.2 million.
1: 8.2.
0: Yeah.
4: That was
1: horrible. Ain't no little quick 10 minutes.
0: Straight up.
1: change you and your family life.
0: Beyonce.
3: My mama's about that life, so 8.2, she'd be like...
0: Bend over, show the world.
1: Thank you.
3: Don't judge me. I'll get you a car after this, mama. Okay?
0: Some car roars.
1: I'm turning off that house.
3: We're going to be straight. Don't judge me.
0: She said, my mama about that life.
3: Okay?
5: Incognito. Incognito. Okay. The biggest show in the city.
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27: And DJ Missy.
26: Man, going through the airport yesterday with my daughter, right? The lady said, Post It on the Corner.
27: How'd that make you feel, bro?
26: My daughter said, how you know my daddy?
27: I know that's right, boo. She you know what's
26: my,
27: going on.
26: You know my daddy.
27: How you know?
26: You know my daddy.
27: What's up?
26: I said, what's up? Hey, how y'all doing? Mm-hmm. Hey, what's up? I said, what's up? Yeah. That made me smile, man.
27: You got one of them kids that know what's going on.
26: Uh-huh. Then she got this thing, too, where instead of putting her middle finger up, she just put her pinky up. That's what we doing. We doing the pinky.
27: Those kids
26: the pinky
27: be doing that index finger, too, and they're sticking their tongue out.
26: Index with the tongue.
27: Mm-hmm. Mm. Yeah.
26: Man, she woke up that morning. And something had happened. She walked away. She just hit that pinky in the out. Like, leave me alone.
27: Okay, baby, AKA.
26: I hit her up. Granddaddy, I like that one, boy. Her granddaddy, I like that one. But so yeah, man, she's on that. Getting ready to go get into some bubbles, some pool. We're going to do the white water thing.
27: Now y'all going to the circus.
26: And you know we going to that universe.
27: Period. Got to take that baby to the circus. She going to want to go every day.
26: Man, daddy tired. I ain't going to count. Shout out to the mamas, bro. Y'all got a superpower, bro.
27: Nah, for real.
26: Man, bro, I don't know how y'all carry the bag, the kid, and push the luggage at the same time.
27: What you want for Father's Day, though?
26: Some sleep. Sleep, man. Just let me chill. And we got to share it because it's Juneteenth weekend, right?
27: Next weekend.
26: Yeah, it's Juneteenth weekend. Mm-hmm. So, yeah, I'm going to be probably grilling or something.
27: Okay. Grill. Throw a little sun on that grill with your sandals on. You know, feet out.
26: Pop some fireworks in the neighborhood. Tear the neighborhood up. Mm-hmm. I'm tearing my neighborhood up for Juneteenth. For
27: one real. Thing about it.
26: Don't do it. Don't tear that neighborhood up. My cousin texted me today. Cub, you still doing Juneteenth? I said, you know what? Bring them kids.
27: Thank you.
26: I do them fireworks for them kids, boy.
27: Y'all better turn it how just how y'all was turning up for Cinco de Mayo.
26: You got to know it, bro. Hey, what's going to be your Juneteenth name?
27: Dang. Because my real name is Cinco de Mayo-ish. Uh-huh. So, I'm going to go by my middle name. Monique.
26: That's right. Mm-hmm. Yeah, Momo. Yeah. Momo. What's your middle name, TJ? Freaky Smile producer TJ is in here. What's your middle name? you putting your business out, black folks. I just asked the middle name. What's the middle name? Andrea. What's your middle name, Beyonce? You got Danielle. You look like a Danielle. And you Andrea. Danielle, Monique, Andrea. Mm-hmm. I can't even say mine. Y'all gonna laugh, twin. Y'all know I'm incognito. Don't do that. For real? Y'all want me to say that? Don't tell nobody, y'all.
27: You right,
26: don't tell nobody, y'all. I ain't gonna play. I slick want to tell y'all my real one, but not Mrs. said that one. Give you a fake one. What I look like? Yeah, what I look like? What my middle name look like, twin?
27: I'll just say Tariq.
26: Tariq. She said Jamal.
2: What is it, Mrs.?
26: She said Jamal.
27: That was fine. I was going to say Jamal.
26: I like Jamal. Not cornball Jamal, but Jamal.
2: What is it?
26: I don't want to tell you.
27: Or Derek or something like
26: I
27: that.
26: I like that, too. I like Jamal. We're going to go with Jamal today. I tell y'all off the radio. And add us in our close friends. I might put it in there at POTC.LIVE.
27: L-I-V-E.
5: Incognito. Incognito. Okay. The biggest show in the city.
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0: 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It's the website. My name is Incognito.
1: I'm against his DJ Mrs.
0: If you got us turned up on that worldwide, well, we love you for that.
1: Nah, for real, twin.
0: I want to take the moment to shed light on the name of Carmelo Anthony.
1: No, for sure.
0: That story is so heartbreaking to me.
1: Overly, and this, the young man's father got on the news and said, this isn't a race thing, this isn't a, but that's exactly what it is.
0: Man, this is so heartbreaking. Mm-hmm. I wish, you know, our people could just be, like, more organized, and we could have, like, a line of communication that lets mm-hmm. us know high prioritized things mm-hmm. outside of, hey, y'all, let's go get some Goyard bags. Hey, y'all, let's go put some 28s on mm-hmm. the old school.
1: Right.
0: Hey, y'all, we all finna go get the iPhone, and we gonna meet here for, you know.
1: We gonna go get them swatches. Weekend.
0: Yeah, yeah. Yeah, you see what I'm saying?
1: Like, attention goes to, a lot of our attention goes to the unnecessary things when this story was circulating for a while, and it's just not making big news.
0: Mm-hmm.
1: And this is something that we all should have been aware of. So we all have to do right by ourselves and our people by doing the knowledge and informing each other on what's going on so we can show up for our people the best way that we can.
0: Yes, I saw that his attorneys have filed for an appeal.
1: Mm-hmm.
0: And that did make me smile. But however, this story just broke my heart. Like, I was like, come on, man.
1: Mm-hmm.
0: Oh, that's not cool at all. 1-844-426-POTC is the request line number. If you got something you would like to say as far as the Carmelo Anthony case, phone lines are wide open.
1: Yeah, and if we don't pick up, you can always leave us a voicemail and we'll play it back. 1-844-426-POTC.
2: Incognito. Incognito. Okay. The biggest show in the city.
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0: sorry, DJ Mrs. I didn't expect it to go like that in the game last night.
1: I didn't either, but good thing we don't got to talk about it, though.
0: We can let our dog, Hollywood Zay, do it.
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3: Hey, yo, basketball last night for show, man. And the celebrities in attendance, check this out.
4: Taylor Swift making another appearance. Of course, Jerry Seinfeld, Chris Rock. So many of the familiar faces courtside. Adam Sandler and Kylie Jenner as well. And Ben Stiller.
3: But even though New York Knicks fans came stepping from average Joe all the way up to a big celebrity, the San Antonio Spurs came out aggressive from the very beginning. I'm talking about the Spurs exploded for 41 points and the New York Knicks managed only 22 in the first quarter. So obviously everybody's looking around like, yo, Mike Brown, what you got going?
5: Fat Joe's sitting there with all these chains on. They blinded me.
3: And then we get into that second quarter, and the lead grows into the mid-high 20s. By halftime, the Spurs are up roughly 27 points.
4: And that sets a new finals record for most threes in a half.
3: Now it's the third quarter. Spurs stretch it to their largest lead of the night, 81-52. And the game looks fully out of reach at this point. And then the fourth quarter happens. Jalen Brunson ignites that comeback with shot-making and control, finishing with 36 points. Now check this out. During that run, Josh Hart makes a breakaway dunk attempt and fails miserably, y'all.
6: Damn.
3: But that was nothing to the Knicks as they continued to slowly chip the lead down possession by possession. And in the final minutes, the momentum fully shifts.
4: Brunson gets it, fires up a three. Shot no good. The chip, it's gone! It's gone! It's gone! With 1.2 remaining, Knicks take the lead. OG Anunoby, and it's 107-106.
3: And here's the wild part. If you ask ASAP Rocky, he's the reason the New York Knicks won.
7: It's because of me. I'm the good luck charm.
3: Final score, Knicks 107, Spurs 106. The Knicks complete a 29-point comeback. Now, check this out. That's the largest comeback in NBA Finals history. And the Knicks now lead the series 3-1 in Game 5. Shifts back to San Antonio with all the pressure on the Spurs. And tonight, the Carolina Hurricanes come in at home with the crowd behind them trying to defend the ice in a tight 2-2 Stanley Cup Final. The puck hits the ice at 7 p.m. Eastern on ABC. All right, that does it for me. That's been your Posted on the Corner Sports Minute with the playmaker Hollywood Zay. For this story, scores, and more, man, head on over to postedonthecorner.com. 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

0: biggest show in the city, posted on the corner with yours truly, Incognito DJ Mrs. Man. It's an honor and a pleasure to welcome Smack Season. Post on the corner, Fat Smack in the studio.
1: Yeah, what's up, my brother?
0: Man, you got a lot to smile about these days.
1: Yeah. Feel good.
0: For sure, man. Feel living good. Just like Butter B.
1: Living like Butter B. I bought a paint for you and me. You know what I'm saying? Went out for real. That song took me out of here. Yeah. Song got me out of here, boy.
0: Take me to the studio session, man. When you was recording Smack Season 2, what was the first song you recorded?
1: That's a great question. Out of all them songs, you on the flow? When I like, yeah, that was the first one. Yeah, I like, pull up, big body, high pot, yeah. And me. Yeah. And then I think it was, I know Smack or Die was the last song. That was the last song I recorded. Butter B was like the third. I think Smack Code was like the second. Butter B and Sent From Heaven was like the fourth. I don't know, it's kind of like a weird order, but I know Smack or Die was the last one. And I made that song in 10 minutes, bro. Like, it felt crazy. I'm like, whoa, I ain't never made no song in 10 minutes.
2: So, was Smack Season 2, was that the first title you decided to land on for this project, or were you going to go another route?
1: Yeah. I ain't gonna lie, I had an album called Smack Season, so I was like, I'll go with 2. I ain't had no name. I couldn't pick no name, to be honest. Yeah. So, I'm like, I'm going to just say Smack Season 2.
0: Yeah.
1: And it went.
0: It did. When you first heard your song on the radio, bro, where were you? What was that like?
1: It was so crazy. I was in an apartment, right? And Ferrari text me like, 5 o'clock, be on the, be by the radio. So soon 5 o'clock hit, my mama called. Baby, you on the radio, baby? Yeah, you on the radio? I told everybody in the group chat. I'm like, yeah, everybody in the group chat texting like, you on the radio? So I just finally found it. Like, I got the radio right. I'm like, whoa, I'm on the radio, boy. It real. But it gave me a thrill. It gave me like a 5 second high. I was like, ooh, buddy, feel good. And I'm like, man, it might be for one day. Man, I want this thing to be all week. So I was like, man, I got to keep grinding. So really, I was just going club for club. And I was like, man, I got to put in their faith.
0: And you're doing that right now.
1: For sure.
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18: Fat Smack is here, Post It on the Corner with yours truly, Incognito. I want to get into the mind of Fat Smack, bro. What was your very first studio session like, ever?
19: Funny. Playing. And just playing on the folk time. My brother bought me some time. And we just in I had a song called Buckaroo. I'll never forget it. And it wasn't that fast. It was smooth. But we just playing. So my first studio time, I didn't take it serious. But it was fun though. That what made me like the music, cause it was there. It was fun, like, you could have fun with doing something you like to do, and you get paid off of it. It's crazy. I love that. You know what I'm saying?
18: Yeah.
8: Now, you've been doing your big one. I need to know, what was that first show like? I kind of got a feeling, but you walk us through that. What was that first show like for you?
19: Very first show, it was kind of like, I don't lie, I was scared. Yeah. I was nervous. Cause I mean, like, most folk be acting like they ready to transition. Like, say for example, a lot of folks say, I want to rap. Is you ready to perform in front of 300 some folk and they all looking at you with their face stuck up and they looking at you like they already having a good day? Got them 30% on. Other 30% on looking at you like, what this nigga finna say? And the other rest on, they just like, I'm like, man, I gotta come on here then. I ain't gonna lie, I was nervous. I was scared here. But everybody said they liked it. So I'm like, man, I'm gonna try it again that time. But I gotta build up my confidence, man. I'm coming on fresh as hell, like overly fresh. Then the second time, they were like, I got him. I gotta stay fresh every time. Cause when I ain't fresh, I be kind of looking at myself like, man, you can't be popping all this, acting like you, cause you know them song, they gonna always look at you like, man, he living in his lyrics and all that. And I'm like, hey, man, I can't pop this dope boy stuff, and I ain't looking like no dope boy. You know what I'm saying? Like, yeah. I ain't fresh. Yeah. You can't look like no. You say you look like you work at goddamn Wendy's, and you talking about, I just served somebody 10 on 10. You know what I'm saying? All that. So I just knew I was real.
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1: Y'all listen to you guys every day. 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I love you guys.
0: Columbus is number one for hip-hop and R&B and home of the morning hustle.

dark skin, country old, gathered out the mud, 6'1", old thug old. 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

ain't in your beats and you ain't in my tip. 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
1: I mean, good sis, DJ Mrs.
0: Man, broke chick begging.
1: Had to ask her, did she eat fast food?
2: Man, one thing about your music, bro, they and you know this quote, good dope sell itself.
3: Oh, yeah, yeah, yeah.
2: So it ain't
3: new,
2: no
3: it different, too.
2: It potent, bro.
3: It potent.
2: Yeah. You know, when you see something, and you hear something, you like, That's the real.
3: Not the deal. Yeah.
2: You know what's going on.
3: That's the real. Yeah.
2: This one to one. This what we need.
1: All right, Fed, this time last year, what were you doing?
3: Hustling. Hugging the curb. Hustling. Yup, June. Yup, hustling. Had no choice.
1: That's what's up. So I want to know, what's a superpower that you found out that you had?
3: I ain't gonna lie, I'm a people person. I learned that a lot of people, I'm a good leader, like, and I could control not people, but I could control not saying attitude, but I could bring light into a dark situation. So I could control, like, if you mad right now, I know how to make you smile. That's just anybody, like the maddest person on earth. That's how I got cool with a lot of like the gangsters in the hood, the people who. Like, a lot of people were scared of. You just John there. Like, cause, I mean, honestly, like, everybody needs to laugh. You know what I'm saying? So, that's how I learned how to get over. Like, even with the hustling days, like, all my customers, I used to have, I used to make fun of them, but we used to joke. Like, I used to be like, peanut head ass on, man. They come in over there, I know your little granola bar, you know what I mean? Then it get it going. Then before you know it, I done made a friend with the unk right there at the corner. So every time I see unk, what's up, man? Hey, fat head, man, I need something, man. So before you know, I got a relationship. So I learned as being a people person. Yeah, you know what I'm saying? Praying up somebody today. You know what I'm saying? Like, all my brothers and stuff, like, that's all we do with play. Like, we don't be on no fake mad stuff. Like, we don't be on no gangster. Oh, I want to do this. Next person say something to me. That. We on some having fun. Like, we might be talking shit right now. Soon we go back downstairs. Before we walk up here, we talking shit. Like, that's how it is, bro. Like, you just gotta live your life. So, I know I can make everybody happy.
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4: 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Incognito. Okay. The biggest show in the city.
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0: Okay.

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1: I'm against this DJ Mrs.
0: As promised, man. The one and only Fat Smack is in the studio.
1: What's up, Fat?
0: Truly. If you can act in one of your favorite movies, what movie are you acting in?
2: Friday.
0: The third one.
2: I want to be Big Worm.
0: So, well, hey, it's the principalities.
2: It's the principalities.
0: Man, with $200, bro.
2: Nah, Fat. Let me tell you something. I'm gonna be wig. I'm gonna have them Jerry curl. And I wanna have baby oil so I can look real black. I wanna look real black. Baby oil with some dark baby oil, that African shit.
0: Come on. Hey, Warren says some shot behind 200, bro.
2: Hey man, my scene is gonna be about $95. I wanna be an odd number, 97. I'm making an odd number, $97.
0: He says the principal. I understand that. The principalities.
2: He right, though. He right. You just told me, man. I just gave you $100 worth of sex out of here. And I just told you to keep $3.
0: What, that 97?
2: What, my 97? You thought you got to pay your bills. You got to touch it. You got to do all this shit. What my $97
0: is. Fast Mac is here, posted on the corner with yours truly, Incognito. Listening to Smack Season 2, man, we hear some good samples on there. We hear the Keisha Cole. So it's only right that I know your R&B catalog. Crazy,
2: yeah.
0: Ain't
2: yeah.
0: What's some of your top R&B, bro? We just go through your Spotify, your Apple Music.
2: I mean, I want to hit that side right there, but I don't want to let nobody know about this side. Now, R&B, I really like soul music. Closer to my dream. I forgot her name. He stole the G, though.
0: Wapale.
2: Yeah, some shit like that. I just type in closer. I don't care. I love her. I f*** with Lauryn Hill. Ready or not. I just be listening to the basic stuff, but like R&B. I don't know. Like the boy Lloyd. What is that? I want you. You know what I'm talking about? That motherfucker that put you to bed. Put you to bed. That motherfucker, that the one right there. Then we got the run through the music. This is how we do it.
0: Yeah.
2: All night. You don't know nothing about that?
0: Yeah.
2: You don't know nothing about that?
0: Yeah.
2: And then we got the little last one. Then we got that she loving the crew.
0: Yo.
2: She loving the crew. She loving the crew. She loving the crew.
0: Yeah.
2: She loving the crew.
0: He was popping it then.
2: Nah, for real. That the one I was like, ooh, he the one, boy. When he did that one, man, I was around that wig.
0: You want to see this full interview?
1: Mm-hmm.
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22: Told you I wasn't that. 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

Yeah. 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Yeah. Me like that. You know what I'm saying? Let's go.

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9: All right, hustlers. Don't forget, man, hang out with us tomorrow. We got guests. Eric Bellinger's going to be with us right here in the studio.
10: Singer, yeah. Songwriter, brand new album coming, okay? Eric Bellinger is the title of the damn album, too. 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
7: They got the right. Same lean as Michael Jackson on them.
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9: He got that new song out, too, Cry In Front Of You. 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
14: Hello? Hey, how you doing? It's Rico.
15: Okay, in 5 seconds, tell us, what's the only mammal that cannot jump?
14: The only mammal that cannot jump?
15: Uh-huh. You know this.
14: Oh, shoot. What is only mammal?
13: All right, look it up. Call her back, twin. Appreciate you. I promise you we got the smartest listeners on the radio. Who it is?
16: This is Heather.
15: In 5 seconds, tell us, what's the only mammal that can't jump?
16: Oh, well.
15: No, no. It just by the biggest one, but look it up and call us back.
16: Oh.
13: Biggest show in the city, who it is?
14: This Rico calling back.
15: What's your answer, Rico?
14: It's an elephant.
15: It is.
13: Mm-hmm. Let go, Rico.
14: My brain was like a mammal, and I was like, oh, shoot. Mammal, the biggest animal in the world.
15: Yeah, elephant can't jump.
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0: little babe. 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
0: These scary dance, clarity, I'm legendary. 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

0: your man, put the for your man, put the for your man, bitch. 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
1: He gets his DJ Mrs.
0: DJ Mrs. I've been scrolling.
1: I got some tea for you.
2: Who did it? Who done it? And who needs to quit it?
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4: Posted on the corner.
1: Okay, let's get into it real quick. Tea for you. So, Keke Palmer is giving back. But first, Zeus Network, which is known for Bad Boys and Baddies shows like that. And they have started Zeus Music.
0: What?
1: And they got a partnership with Atlantic Records, and that one of their first artists is a baddie. Her name is Biggie, and I'm not gonna lie, she got two hits up under her belt, and she about to have a Spanish hit up under her belt because she is Dominican, so she doing her big one. So shout out to Zeus. Maybe we might get off baddies for a little bit and just focus on the music, but you never know. So
0: yeah.
1: You know, I continue to keep you updated on that as that unfolds. And Keke Palmer, she is heading to UCLA as a part of a new 5-year artist in residency partnership with the university's School of Theater, Film, and Television. So at the beginning of the 26-27 academic year, Keke will lead a quarterly workshop focusing on pitching, distribution strategies, business ownership, career sustainability, and personal branding. Now, which is T, because she has her own network as well. It's a digital platform called Key TV, okay. And the students will get to work on Key TV right alongside with Keke Palmer. So shout out to Keke Palmer for doing her big one. All right, you know, I continue to keep you updated on that as that unfolds. You need a recap. You already know we can go. Post it on thecorner.com. Follow your good sis on the gram at DJ Mrs. DJ MISSES.
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4: Hello, this is Spike Lee. Big congratulations to Incognito and DJ Mrs. for having the biggest show in the city, Posted on the Corner. This is Spike Lee. You dig? Show enough.
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Yeah. Always been a little mathematician. Lately this cash I'm getting got me losing count of these bags. I've been moving too fast. Hard times don't last. Remember when cops are rats talking out my boy, you ain't with a

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0: 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We came to work, do two things.
2: What's that, Incognito?
0: Play these hits and make sure the hits do not stall.
1: You know how we do.
0: Man, today is my mama's birthday, bro.
2: Happy birthday, mama.
0: Mama! Hey, my mama's birthday, bro. 6'11".
2: Okay, what's she doing?
0: Real deal, Gemini. Well, she got a grandbaby with her, so I'm straight.
2: Just like a black grandmother. I just want to see my baby.
0: That's it. I'm straight. Got that grandbaby boy, and grandbaby want to do everything. But I want to go to the pool, want to go white water, play with the bubbles, want to do all that
2: you
0: stuff.
2: Be
0: so
2: active.
0: Yes. You know what I mean? So right now I'm on timeout because I had to come to work.
2: Mm-hmm.
0: And then I play tag and pull in the third shift.
2: I know that's right.
0: There it is, man. Phone lines are open at 1-844-426-PLTC. And if at any time you guys step away from the radio, you listen to us anytime, anywhere by logging on to the website.
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0: 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My name is Incognito.
1: I'm going to get sis DJ Missy.
0: Shout out to Ricky Smiley producers, Beyonce and TJ.
1: What's up?
0: What's up with y'all? How y'all feel? Look at TJ like, you want to do a whole nother shift?
1: Let me get on.
0: Just did a whole shift. Hey, best friend. What's going on with y'all, man? What y'all got up for the weekend?
3: I'm coming to your house. You ain't here?
0: No, I didn't.
3: Happy early Father's Day. You know, we're going to kick it. Hey!
0: I like that. I like that. What about you, TJ?
4: You know what? I want to say this. I had people calling me about y'all question about getting cracked in front of your parents.
1: Don't be getting us in trouble, y'all.
0: And what you say?
4: But I had the right answer because I said I wouldn't take the million to get cracked in front of my parents.
0: It was 8.2 million.
1: 8.2.
0: Yeah.
1: It ain't no little quick 10 minutes.
0: Straight up.
1: change you and your family life.
0: Beyonce.
3: My mama's about that life, so 8.2, she'd be like...
0: Bend over, show the world.
1: Thank you.
3: Don't judge me. I'll get you a car after this, mama. Okay?
0: Some car roars.
1: I'm paying off that house.
3: We're going to be straight. Don't judge me.
0: She said, my mama about that life.
3: Okay?
5: Incognito. Incognito. Okay. The biggest show in the city.
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36: It's the biggest show in the city. Post it on the corner with yours, Shirley Incognito.
37: And DJ Mrs.
36: Man, going through the airport yesterday with my daughter, right?
37: Uh-huh.
36: The lady said, post it on the corner.
37: How'd that make you feel, bro?
36: My daughter said, how you know my daddy?
37: Right, boo. She you know what's
36: my,
37: going on.
36: You know my daddy.
37: How you know?
36: You know my daddy.
37: What's up?
36: I said, what's up? Hey, how y'all doing? Mm-hmm. Hey, what's up? I said, what's up?
37: Yeah.
36: That made me smile, man.
37: You got one of them kids that know what's going on.
36: Uh-huh. Then she got this thing, too, where instead of putting her middle finger up, she just put her pinky up. That's what we doing. We doing the pinky.
37: Those doing kids the pinky be thing. Doing that index finger, too, with the yeah. sticking their tongue out.
36: Index with the tongue.
37: Mm-hmm. Yeah.
36: Man, she woke up that morning and something had happened. She walked away. She just hit that pinky in the air. Like, mm-hmm. leave me alone.
37: Okay, baby, AKA.
36: Hit her up. granddaddy, I like that one, boy. Granddaddy, I like that one. For sure. So, yeah, man, she's on that. Getting ready to go get into some bubbles, some pool. We're going to do the white water thing.
37: Now y'all going to the circus.
36: And you know we going to that universe.
37: Period. Got to take that baby to the circus. She going to want to go every day.
36: Man, daddy tired. I ain't going to count. Shout out to the mamas, bro. Y'all got a superpower, bro.
37: Nah, for real.
36: Man, bro, I don't know how y'all carry the bag, the kid, and push the luggage at the same time.
37: What you want for Father's Day, though?
36: Some sleep. And we got to share it because it's on Juneteenth weekend, right?
37: Next weekend.
36: Yeah, it's Juneteenth weekend. Mm-hmm. So, yeah, I'm going to be probably grilling or something.
37: Okay. Put a little sun on that grill with your sandals on. You know, feet out.
36: Pop some fireworks in the neighborhood. Tear the neighborhood up. Mm-hmm. I'm tearing my neighborhood up for Juneteenth. For
37: one real. Thing about it.
36: Don't do it. Don't tear that neighborhood up. My cousin texted me today. Cub, you still doing Juneteenth? I said, you know what? Bring them kids.
37: Thank you.
36: I do them fireworks for them kids, boy.
37: Y'all better turn it how just how y'all was turning up for Cinco de Mayo.
36: You got to know it, bro. Hey, what's going to be your Juneteenth name?
37: Dang. Because my real name is mm-hmm. Cinco de Mayo-ish. Uh-huh. So, I'm going to go by my middle name. Monique.
36: Monique. That right? Mm-hmm. Yeah, Momo.
37: Yeah.
36: Momo. What's your middle name, TJ? Freaky Smile producer TJ is in here. What's your middle name? You putting your business out, black folks. I just asked the middle name. What's the middle name? Andrea. What's your middle name, Beyonce? You got Danielle. You look like a Danielle. And you Andrea. Danielle, Monique, Andrea. Mm-hmm. I can't even say mine. Y'all gonna laugh, twin. Y'all know I'm incognito. Don't do that. For real? Y'all want me to say that? Don't tell nobody, y'all. Don't tell nobody, y'all. I ain't gonna play. I slick want to tell y'all my real one, but not Missy said that one. Give you a fake one. What I look like? Yeah, what I look like? What my middle name look like, twin?
37: I'll just be Tariq.
36: Tariq. Tariq. She said Jamal.
5: What is it, Mrs.?
36: She said Jamal.
37: I was going to say Jamal.
36: I like Jamal. Not cornball Jamal, but Jamal.
5: What is it?
36: I don't want to tell you.
37: Or Derek or something like
36: that. I like that, too. I like Jamal. We're going to go with Jamal today. I tell y'all off the radio. Mm. And add us in our close friends. I might put it in there at POTC.LIVE.
6: 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Incognito. The biggest show in the city.
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1: I'm against this DJ Missy.
0: If you got us turned up on that worldwide, well, we love you for that.
1: Nah, for real, twin.
0: I want to take the moment to shed light on the name of Carmelo Anthony.
1: No, for sure.
0: That story is so heartbreaking to me.
1: Overly, and this, the young man's father got on the news and said, this isn't a race thing, this isn't a, but that's exactly what it is.
0: Man, this is so heartbreaking. Mm-hmm. I wish, you know, our people could just be like more organized and we could have like a line of communication that lets mm-hmm. us know high prioritize things mm-hmm. outside of, hey y'all, let's go get some Goyard bags. Hey y'all, let's go put some 28s on mm-hmm. the old school.
1: Right.
0: Hey y'all, we all finna go get the iPhone and we gonna meet here for, you know,
1: we gonna go get them Labor swatches.
0: Day. Yeah, yeah. Yeah, you see what I'm saying?
1: Like, attention goes to a lot of our attention goes to the unnecessary things when this story was circulating for a while and it's just now making big news.
0: Mm-hmm.
1: And this is something that we all should have been aware of. So we all have to do right by ourselves and our people by doing the knowledge and informing each other on what's going on so we can show up for our people the best way that we can.
0: Yes, I saw that his attorneys have filed for an appeal.
1: Mm-hmm.
0: And that did make me smile. But however, this story just broke my heart. Like, I was like, come on, man.
1: Mm-hmm.
0: Oh, that's not cool at all. 1-844-426-POTC is the request line number. If you got something you would like to say as far as the Carmelo Anthony case, phone lines are wide open.
1: Yeah, and if we don't pick up, you can always leave us a voicemail and we'll play it back. 1-844-426-POTC.
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4: Hey, yo, basketball last night for show, man. And the celebrities in attendance, check this out.
5: Taylor Swift making another appearance. The first Jerry Seinfeld, Chris Rock. So many of the familiar faces courtside. Adam Sandler and Kylie Jenner as well. And Ben Stiller.
4: But even though New York Knicks fans came stepping from average Joe all the way up to a big celebrity, the San Antonio Spurs came out aggressive from the very beginning. I'm talking about the Spurs exploded for 41 points and the New York Knicks managed only 22 in the first quarter. So obviously everybody's looking around like, yo, Mike Brown, what you got going?
6: Fat Joe's sitting there with all these chains on. They blinded me.
4: And then we get into that second quarter and the lead grows into the mid-high 20s. By halftime, the Spurs are up roughly 27 points.
5: And that sets a new finals record for most threes in a half.
4: Now it's the third quarter. Spurs stretch it to their largest lead of the night, 81-52. And the game looks fully out of reach at this point. And then the fourth quarter happens. Jalen Brunson ignites that comeback with shot making and control, finishing with 36 points. Now check this out. During that run, Josh Hart makes a breakaway dunk attempt and fails miserably, y'all.
2: Damn.
4: But that was nothing to the Knicks as they continue to slowly chip the lead down possession by possession. And in the final minutes, the momentum fully shifts.
5: Brunson gets it, fires up a three. Shot no good. The chip, it's gone! It's gone! It's gone! With 1.2 remaining, Knicks take the lead. OG Anunoby, and it's 107-106.
4: And here's the wild part. If you ask ASAP Rocky, he's the reason the New York Knicks won.
7: It's because of me. 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
4: Final score, Knicks 107, Spurs 106. The Knicks complete a 29-point comeback. Now, check this out. That's the largest comeback in NBA Finals history. And the Knicks now lead the series 3-1 in Game 5. Shifts back to San Antonio with all the pressure on the Spurs. And tonight, the Carolina Hurricanes come in at home with the crowd behind them, trying to defend the ice in a tight 2-2 Stanley Cup Final. The puck hits the ice at 7 p.m. Eastern on ABC. All right, that does it for me. That's been your Posted on the Corner Sports Minute with the playmaker Hollywood Zay. For this story, scores, and more, man, head on over to postedonthecorner.com. 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

0: biggest show in the city, Post on the Corner, with yours truly, Incognito DJ Mrs. Man. It's an honor and a pleasure to welcome Smack Season, Post on the Corner. Fat Smack in the studio.
1: Yeah, what's up, my brother?
0: Man, you got a lot to smile about these days.
1: Yeah. Feel good.
0: For sure, man. Feel living good. Just like Butter B.
1: Living like Butter B. I bought a paint for you and me. You know what I'm saying? Went out for real. That song took me out of here. Yeah. Song got me out of here.
0: Take me to the studio session, man. When you was recording Smack Season 2, what was the first song you recorded?
1: That's a great question. Out of all them songs, Young N***a Flow. When I like, yeah, that was the first one.
0: Yeah,
1: I like, pull up big body, high pop, yeah. And me. Yeah. And then I think it was, I know Smack It Out was the last song. That was the last song I recorded. Butter B was like the third. I think Smack Cold was like the second. Butter B. And Sent From Heaven was like fourth. I don't know, it's kind of like a weird order, but I know Smack It Down was the last one. And I made this song in 10 minutes, bro. Like, it felt crazy. I was like, whoa, I ain't never made no song in 10 minutes.
2: So, was Smack Season 2, was that the first title you decided to land on for this project, or were you going to go another route?
1: Yeah. I ain't gonna lie, I had an album called Smack Season, so I was like, I'll go with 2. I ain't had no name. I couldn't pick no name, to be honest. Yeah. So I'm like, I'm just say Smack Season 2.
0: Yeah.
1: And it went.
0: It did. When you first heard your song on the radio, bro, where were you? What was that like?
1: It was so crazy. I was in an apartment, right? And Ferrari text me like, 5 o'clock, be by the radio. So soon 5 o'clock hit, my mama called. Baby, you on the radio, baby? Yeah, you on the radio. I told everybody in the group chat. I'm like, hear everybody in the group chat texting like, you on the radio? So I just finally found it. Like, I got the radio right. I'm like, whoa, I'm on the radio, boy. It real. But it gave me a thrill. It gave me like a 5 second high. I was like, ooh, buddy, feel good. And I'm like, man, this might be for one day. Man, I want this thing to be all week. So I was like, man, I got to keep grinding. So really, I was just going club for club. And I was like, man, I got to put in their face.
0: And you're doing that right now.
1: For sure.
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7: All right, hustlers, don't forget, man, hang out with us tomorrow. We got guests. Eric Bellinger is going to be with us right here in the studio.
2: Singer, yeah. Songwriter, brand new album coming, okay? Eric Bellinger is the title of the damn album, too. Did you know that?
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12: Post it on the corner. Fat Smack is here, posted on the corner with yours truly, Incognito. I want to get into the mind of Fat Smack, bro. What was your very first studio session like, ever?
13: Funny, playing, and up just playing on the folk time. My brother bought me some time. And we just in I had a song called Buckaroo. I never forget it. And it wasn't that fast. It was smooth. But we were just playing. So my first studio time, I ain't take it serious.
12: Yeah.
13: But it was fun though. That what made me like the music. Cause it was there. It was fun. Like, you could have fun with doing something you like to do, and you get paid off of it. It's crazy. I love that. You know what I'm saying? Yeah.
12: Yeah.
14: Now you've been doing your big one. I need to know, what was that first show like? I kind of got a feeling, but you walk us through that. What was that first show like for you?
13: Very first show, it was kind of like, I don't know, I was scared. I was nervous. Cause I mean, like, most folk be acting like they ready to transition. Like, say for example, a lot of folks say, I want to rap. Is you ready to perform in front of 300 some folk? And they all looking at you with their face stuck up, and they looking at you like, they already having a good day. Got them 30% on. Other 30% on looking at you like, what this nigga finna say? And the other rest on, they just like, So I'm like, man, I gotta come on here. Then I ain't gonna lie, I was nervous. I was scared of hell. But everybody said they liked it. So I'm like, man, I'm gonna try it again that time. But I gotta build up my confidence, man. I'm coming on fresh as hell, like overly fresh. Then the second time, they were like, I got him. I gotta stay fresh every time. Cause when I ain't fresh, I be kind of looking at myself like, man, you can't be popping all this, acting like you. Cause you know them songs, they gonna always look at you like, man, he living in his lyrics and all that. And I'm like, yeah, hey, man, I can't pop this dope boy stuff. And I ain't looking like no dope boy. You know what I'm saying? Like, yeah. I ain't fresh. Yeah. You can't look like no. You say you look like you work at goddamn Wendy's. And you talking about, I just served somebody 10 on 10. You know what I'm saying? All that. So I just knew I was real.
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2: 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The biggest show in the city.
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1: Yeah.
2: 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The 614 is number one for hip hop and R&B.
1: Let's go.
3: Mm-hmm.

0: while you sit on my
1: yeah.
0: lap. You see that? Shake that.
1: You know what I'm saying? You know.
0: That thing to your f***ing. Bend it on down. Put your face on the floor.
1: Me like that. You know what I'm saying?
0: High freak with the word.
1: Let's go.

0: show in the city, posted on the corner. My name is Incognito.
1: I'm gonna say it's DJ Mrs.
0: Man, broke chick begging.
1: Had to ask her, did she eat fast man?
2: Man, one thing about your music, bro, they and you know this quote, good dope sell itself.
3: Oh, yeah, yeah, yeah.
2: So it ain't
3: it
2: no
3: new, it different, too.
2: It potent, bro.
3: It potent.
2: It potent.
3: Yeah.
2: You know, when you see something, and you hear something, you like, that the real.
3: That the real.
2: Not the deal.
3: Not the deal, yeah.
2: You know what's going on.
3: That the real,
2: on.
3: Yeah.
2: That's
3: yeah.
2: Like, yeah, that this one to one. This yeah. What we need.
1: All right, Fad, this time last year, what were you doing?
3: Hush. Hugging the curb. Hushin'. Yup, June. Yup, hushin'. Had no choice.
1: That's what's up. So I want to know, what's a superpower that you found out that you had?
3: I ain't gonna lie, I'm a people person. I learned that a lot of people, I'm a good leader, like, and I could control, not people, but I could control, not saying attitude, but I could bring light into a dark situation. So I could control, like, if you mad right now, I know how to make you smile. That's just anybody. Like, the maddest person on earth. That's how I got cool with a lot of, like, the gangsters in the hood, the people who, like, a lot of people were scared of. Like, you just John ass. Like, cause, I mean, honestly, like, everybody needs to laugh. You know what I'm saying? So that's how I learned how to get over. Like, even with the hushing days, like, all my customers, I used to make fun of them, but we used to joke. Like, I used to be like, man, peanut head ass on, man. They come in one way, I know you look granola bar, you know what I mean? Then it get it going. Then before you know it, I done made a friend with the unk right there at the corner. So every time I see unk, what's up, man? Hey, fat head ass, man, I need something, man. So before you know, I got a relationship. So I learned as being a people person, yeah. You know what I'm saying? Firing up somebody today. You know what I'm saying? Like, all my brothers and stuff, like, that's all we do is play. Like, we don't be on no fake mad stuff. Like, we don't be on no gangster. Oh, I want to do this. That person say something to me. That we on some having fun. Like, we might be talking shit right now. Soon we go back downstairs. Before we walk up here, we talking shit. Like, that's how it is, bro. Like, you just got to live your life. So, I know I can make everybody happy.
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1: I'm the guest, it's DJ Mrs.
0: As promised, man. The one and only Fat Smack is in the studio.
1: What's up, Fat?
0: Truly. If you can act in one of your favorite movies, what movie are you acting in?
2: Friday.
0: The first one.
2: I want to be Big Worm.
0: So, hey, it's the principalities.
2: It's the principalities.
0: Man, with $200, bro.
2: Nah, shut. Let me tell you something. I'm gonna be wig. I'm gonna have them Jerry curl. And I wanna have baby oil so I can look real black. I wanna look real black. Baby oil with some dark baby oil, that African shit.
0: Come on. Hey, Warren says some shot behind 200, bro.
2: Hey man, my scene is gonna be about $95. I wanna be an odd number, $97. I'm making an odd number, $97.
0: He says the principal. I understand that. The principalities.
2: He right, though. You just told me, man. I just gave you $100 worth of sex out here. And I just told you to keep $3.
0: What, that 97?
2: What, my 97? You told you got to pay your bills. You got to do all this shit. What, my $97 is.
0: Fast Mac is here, posted on the corner with yours truly, Incognito. Listening to Smack Season 2, man, we hear some good samples on there. We hear the Keisha Cole. So it's only right that I know your R&B catalog. Crazy, ain't
2: yeah.
0: What's some of your top R&B, bro? We just go through your Spotify, your Apple Music.
2: I mean, I want to hit that side right now, but I don't want to let nobody know about this side. R&B. I really like soul music. Like, closer to my dream. I forgot her name. He stole the G, though.
0: Wobble.
2: Yeah, some shit like that. I just type in closer. I don't care. I love her. I f*** with Lauryn Hill. Ready or not. I just be listening to the basic stuff, but like R&B. I don't know, like the boy Lloyd. What's that? I want you. Huh. You know what I'm talking about?
0: Yeah.
2: That motherfucker. That put you to bed, put you to bed. That motherfucker, that the one right there. Then we got the run through the music. This is how we do it.
0: Yeah.
2: All night. You don't know nothing about that.
0: Yeah.
2: You don't know nothing about that.
0: Yeah.
2: And then we got the last one. Then we got that she loving the crew. She loving the crew. She loving the crew. She loving the crew.
0: Yeah.
2: She loving the crew.
0: Nigga popping it then.
2: Nah,
0: bro.
2: For real. That the one I was like, ooh, he the one, boy. When he did that one. Man, I was around that wig.
0: You want to see this full interview?
1: Mm-hmm.
0: Log on to our YouTube channel and type in Post It on the Corner.
1: 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While you there, you might as well like, comment, and subscribe.
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